0: according to the Iranian foreign minister. The PM of Pakistan also confirming a final agreed-upon text of the peace deal has been reached. A critical incident investigation has been declared following a pursuit near Wagga Wagga. Several southern states are in for a drenching today. Heavy falls are expected across Victoria, regional South Australia and some of Tasmania. And Porsche and Toy Story have combined forces to create special cars inspired by characters from the movies.
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0: The Dolphins have now got 6 wins in a row, leapfrogging the Roosters and sitting fourth on the NRL ladder after belting the Sydney side 48-10. Daily Cherry Evans says it was a roller coaster.
3: Yeah, very conflicting, that's for sure. I mean, there was a proud moment to be named captain of this great club. Then there's the disappointment of the game.
0: A late goal has seen Canada salvage a 1-1 draw in their Football World Cup opener with Bosnia. America are taking on Paraguay today. And the Chiefs have surged to a fourth straight final after inflicting a 49-12 defeat on the Crusaders.
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4: A shower or two for our Saturday, top of 25 degrees. Mostly sunny over the next couple of days though. Top of 25 tomorrow and on Monday for Nexus Pools, the best pools in Bundy. Today's UV reading is 5, which is moderate. You could be winning big on the Big Brekkie with Vic. $10,000 could be coming your way with the $10,000 cash tracks right here on 1332.
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0: Gotta love a bit of Frankie Valli there. There's Grease on 1332 4BU, the actual theme song for the film Grease. A lot of people think it's the N1 with Olivia Newton-John and John Travolta. Probably one of the most, probably the most famous song, but the Frankie Valli one that literally has the word Grease in the title, that's the theme song. So, you know, get with it, all right? It's better music and more of it. But Bryan Adams up in minutes on 4BU.
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0: There are a lot of chores that are a huge pain to do, but there are some that I genuinely quite enjoy because I find it quite cathartic. For example, yesterday I took my car for a car wash after being away, driving on the sand all weekend. You know, the whole chassis was full of mud and sand. It needed to be washed, right? So I took it to the car wash, and I love using the power hose, the gurney, because it's like sort of like holding a machine gun, right? You just sort of like stand like a badass and are like, and just let loose spraying into the car. And it's really satisfying to see like the clumps of mud that have like accumulated underneath the car just sort of burst off, and it's all clean and shiny underneath. And I was just like, yes, thank God I have an outlet to do this. Otherwise, I would have sprayed my brothers with it a long time ago.
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0: 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There's George Michael, Careless Whisper on 1332 for BU. I mean, I don't know why, I don't know what it is about the opening to that song. Maybe it's the sax, honestly, but it just sort of leaks sexiness. And maybe it's a good song to play if you've got an upcoming anniversary that you want to celebrate. Could be anything, though. If you've got something special on the way, we want to know about it. 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Tell us about the special occasion that you plan on celebrating soon. 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So don't miss out on the chance at winning that voucher. 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
8: Hi there, Alana McIntyre here with the latest. The war between the US and Iran looks closer to ending. The Iranian Foreign Minister says a deal hasn't been closer. Pakistan's Prime Minister has confirmed the final text of the agreement has been reached. BBC correspondent Bernard Dubisman Jr. says this deal would see Iran give up its enriched uranium and it would open the Strait of Hormuz.
9: Quite significantly, the official also said that it would require kind of a lasting peace, which in practice means that Iran would have to stop funding proxy militias, for example, Hezbollah in Lebanon.
8: One Nation has gone ahead with its fundraiser in Melbourne, but at a different location and surrounded by police. MP Barnaby Joyce says the party is only going to grow.
10: And when we go to dinner parties, when people say, who do you vote for? You say, I vote One Nation, mate. I vote One Nation. Why don't you?
8: One man, understood to be a One Nation supporter, was taken away by police outside the event as protesters gathered. Singer Duffy has been seen out and about in Wales. It's the first time she's been seen in public in more than 15 years after being drugged and sexually assaulted in a horrific kidnapping. Mr. Beast has made YouTube history. He became the first to surpass 500 million subscribers. The content creator saying, it's insane.
11: It's funny, the more famous I become, the more people are like, oh, he had a rich family or blah, blah, that's why you give away money. Like, both my parents were in the military and, you know, they we ended up going bankrupt back in 2008 in the financial crisis. And, like, when I started this channel, I couldn't afford equipment.
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8: The Dolphins have made it 6 on the trot after downing the Roosters 48-10. Coach Christian Wolf says he thought their defence was outstanding.
12: I just thought they came with a really good intensity and we had to weather a little bit at the start, and I like the way we did that.
8: At the World Cup, Ryan Reynolds and Mike Myers were in attendance as Canada fought back to draw in the co-host opening clash with Bosnia in Toronto. The Americans are taking on Paraguay this hour in LA.
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13: A shower or two for our Saturday, top of 25 degrees. Mostly sunny over the next couple of days, though. 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

0: be Halloween, yeah, but I always love playing that song. It's such a cool riff. I don't know why. Werewolves of London, Warren Zevon. Zevon? Sorry, I don't know if I'm pronouncing that correctly or not. You're just going to have to bear with me on this one. There's better music and more of it here on 4BU. This is Vic for your Saturday morning. You got Mariah Carey coming up next on the show. Don't go anywhere. This is 4BU.
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Better music and more of it playing all through your weekend. That's it from me for the day, but you still got plenty more great songs to come. Before 12, you got this one from Ed Sheeran.

0: 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Better music and more of it playing all through your week. And that's it from me for the day, but you still got plenty more great songs to come. Before 12, you got this one from Ed Sheeran. I'm in love with the shape of you. From me for the day, but you still got plenty more great songs to come. Before 12, you got this one from Ed Sheeran. I'm in love with the
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7: Hi there, Alana McIntyre here with the latest. In breaking news, a woman in her 30s is fighting for life after being bitten by a shark in Sydney. Police have cleared the nearby Coogee Oval to facilitate the landing of the Care Flight helicopter so they can airlift the woman to hospital. Beaches including Coogee, Clovelly and Bronte have all been closed. A man has been pinned to the ground by police at a One Nation fundraiser in Melbourne. The man, understood to be a prominent neo-Nazi, was not arrested. However, there was a heavy police presence as protesters gathered outside the event in South Melbourne last night. Pauline Hanson says the fundraiser was moved to a different location because they had too many people, not due to safety fears. When asked about the party's surging popularity today, Labor's Chris Bowen put both One Nation and the Liberals in the same bag.
8: They'll continue to promote anger, not answers.
7: Elon Musk has become the world's first trillionaire. SpaceX has made its debut on the New York stock market. After the opening bell rang, Elton John's Rocket Man played out on the live feed. A deal between the US and Iran is now closer than ever, according to the Iranian foreign minister. Heavy falls are expected across Victoria, regional South Australia and some of Tasmania today. And Victoria Beckham has praised her husband as he received his Hollywood star after joking that she thought she'd be getting her own.
9: Earning a star takes a little more than surviving the late 90s.
0: Cash for scrap. 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
7: The Dolphins have leapfrogged the Roosters after thrashing the Sydney side 48-10 last night. Tom Jenkins has signed a three-year contract extension with the Panthers. Today, the Sharks will meet the Warriors in New Zealand. And United States are beginning their World Cup journey against Paraguay in LA. The co-hosts received a phone call from US President Donald Trump ahead of their opener.
10: I think you've got a really good chance of going all the way. I want to wish you a lot of luck.
7: The Canadians drew 1-1 with Bosnia in front of Mike Myers and Ryan Reynolds.
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11: Still a slight chance of a shower too this afternoon. Tomorrow, a possible shower 25. Monday, partly cloudy 25. 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Today's UV reading is 5. That's moderate. And you can win big with 4BU's $10,000 cash tracks weekday mornings from 8:30 with Vic on the Big Breakfast.
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0: 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It's 1332 4BU, better music and more of it. By the way, the female voice you can hear in the background of Let's Stick Together is Jerry Hall, the ex of Mick Jagger. Mark Johnson this afternoon, Fine Young Cannibals on the way, and Guns N' Roses, their version of the Bob Dylan classic, Knocking on Heaven's Door, in about 10 minutes' time.
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9: I'm John Fabris. A woman's in a critical condition from a shark attack off Coogee Beach in Sydney at 10 past 11 this morning. Lifesavers performed CPR on the woman who was swimming not far from the shore. The beach and others nearby have been closed. Iran itself's now declaring a peace deal with America's never been closer. While President Trump's angrily lashed them for leaking terms he's called fake news, Middle East analyst Gordon Robinson telling DW News it still has to be signed.
10: Someone counted 39 times that President Trump had said an agreement was near. So it feels the same, but it also feels different. It's the Pakistanis saying it. It's the Iranians saying it.
9: And Pauline Hanson's described Victoria's Labor government toxic and needing to go. At a One Nation fundraising night in Melbourne, Federal Labor Minister Chris Bowen's been asked about One Nation's rise this morning.
11: One Nation has anger, but not answers. One Nation has slogans, but not solutions. We're providing answers and solutions and real change.
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12: The Dolphins have surged into the NRL top four with a 48-10 victory over the Roosters last night at Suncorp. Coach Chris Wolf says their defence was clinical.
13: I thought our defence was outstanding for all of the game. Really, we gave two tries they probably didn't deserve, and I don't mean that disrespectfully.
12: Round 14 of the AFL resuming at the MCG between the Demons and Bombers. The Suns smashed by Geelong 105-60 last night at the Cattery. Coach Damien Hardwick says they weren't getting much love from the umpires.
14: End of the day, it was like the Roman Coliseum. I reckon they're waiting in the crowd to do this one, and then all of a sudden, free kick.
12: The Chiefs have charged into the Super Rugby Grand Final with a 49-12 win over the Crusaders. The Hurricanes to battle the Blues in tonight's semi-final. At the FIFA World Cup, USA leads Paraguay 3-1 late in the second half. Earlier, Canada and Bosnia settled for a 1-1 draw. And England has launched the Women's T20 World Cup with an 87-run victory over Sri Lanka. The Aussies to begin their campaign tonight against South Africa. That's Sport, I'm Harrison Preed.
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15: Still a slight chance of a shower too this afternoon. Tomorrow a possible shower 25. Monday partly cloudy 25. For Nexus Pools, the best pools in Bundy. Today's UV reading is 5. That's moderate. 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

0: Better music and Robert. Saturday afternoon, 13:32 for Alicia Bridges. Love the nightlife. Mark Johnson here. Don't forget from 3 o'clock this afternoon, This Week in Music with Jason Stavely. And the reason for every song we play between 3 and 6. Ugly Kid Joe and Melissa Etheridge to play in the next hand.
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2: I was supposed to go to the gym last night, and normally I'll go with a girlfriend of mine and we like to work out together. Yesterday afternoon, I was really not feeling it, and I was just like, I can't cancel. That's going to make me look bad. It's going to make me look lazy. So I'll just suck it up. It's just an hour out of my life. We're cool. Gets to about an hour before I need to go to the class, and like a miracle from heaven, I get a message from her saying, hey girl, I'm really not feeling it today. I've had a huge day at work. We've been understaffed. I'm exhausted. All I want to do is go home and have a hot shower. And I was just like, and I didn't even need to lift a finger.
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0: It's 13:32 for you. Better music and more of it. And we're also at the station with the $10,000 cash tracks. They're back Monday morning from 8:30 with Vic on The Big Breakfast. And speaking of The Big Breakfast, we've got the brand new 4BU Celebrations book weekday mornings at about 20 past 8 for the Railway Hotel. Of course, the Railway Hotel, they have a bistro and function space for all your special celebrations. 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
1: 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The new Queensland government is delivering tougher e-scooter and e-bike laws from the 1st of July to stop behaviour that puts lives at risk. 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Riders must be 16 with a licence. 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And RBTs will enforce drink riding. 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
3: I'm John Fabris. A woman mauled by a shark off Sydney's Coogee Beach has been flown to hospital in a critical condition. Local Sean Butling telling the ABC it's very unexpected.
4: I walked along the beach today, crystal clear water. It's just not the conditions for what you think of a typical shark attack.
3: Beaches in the area are closed. American forces have reportedly just shot down more attack drones from Iran bound for the Strait of Hormuz. This, as both the US and Iran signal major headway on a peace deal. Security analyst Hal Kempfer thinks the finish line could still be tricky.
5: They're saying, look, we're 85% there. That 15% can be really big. That might be nuclear enriched radioactive material, anything that can be used to make a nuclear weapon.
3: And a star on LA's Hollywood Walk of Fame's been unveiled for soccer champ David Beckham.
6: The 2849th member of the Hollywood Walk of Fame, Mr. David Beckham.
3: Beckham's good friend Tom Cruise was by his side for the occasion.
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7: KC McLean has been ruled out of State of Origin Game 2, suffering a quad injury at Blues training. It opens the door for Mark Nwanganeetawase to make his debut for New South Wales in Wednesday's clash against Queensland at the MCG. NRL action resumes later this afternoon. The New Zealand Warriors hosting the Sharks. Eels tackle the Raiders tonight at Combank. The Dolphins thrashing the Roosters 48-10 last night at Suncorp. Round 14 AFL underway at the MCG. The Demons leading the Bombers by 18 points in the second term. The USA has made a thundering start at the FIFA World Cup with a 4-1 victory over Paraguay. Earlier, it finished one apiece between Canada and Bosnia. A promising start for Oscar Piastri in the lead-up to Sunday's F1 Barcelona Grand Prix. The Aussie clocking the second fastest time in opening practice and third in P2. The Lightning and Thunderbirds to meet in the final round of the Super Netball. Melbourne Mavericks hosting the Queensland Firebirds in the late match. And in tennis, Taylor Fritz and Yuri Lehechka have booked their spot in the semi-final at the Stuttgart Open. That's sport. I'm Harrison Preeb.
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8: Still a slight chance of a shower too this afternoon. Tomorrow, a possible shower 25. Monday, partly cloudy 25. 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Today's UV reading is 5. That's moderate. 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
0: And your life changing in an instant. Imagine going through hundreds of tests and endless rounds of treatment. Now imagine you're a child. That's why Starlight is

0: America says the golden hair on 1332 4BU and also on the all-new iHeart app. It's Mark Johnson this afternoon, Madonna soon and Jimmy Cliff. Also the Eagles on the way. And don't forget too, Monday morning just after 8:30, Vic will give you the next winning track for 4BU's $10,000 cash tracks.
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2: 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It was the hub of the town, so it stayed open and we kept working.
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0: Midnight Oil, The Dead Heart, 1332, 4BU, better music, and more of it after the news at 3. Jason Staveley, as we do every Saturday between 3 and 6, this week in music, with a reason for every song we play. Our feature artist this afternoon, Rolling Stones.
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9: I'm John Fabris-Coogee, and nearby Sydney beaches are closed over this morning. Shark attack hospitalising a woman in her 30s in a critical condition. Michael Corliss from the ambulance service understands she was swimming around 30 metres offshore.
10: She was brought to shore by an off-duty lifeguard and lifesavers on a longboard. There was off-duty doctors and off-duty lifeguards that commenced first aid by applying tourniquets to her limbs.
9: More attack drones from Iran heading to the Strait of Hormuz are reported to have been shot down by the US. Today, it's as Iran declares the peace deals closer than ever. Analyst Gordon Robinson tells DW News an interpretation around nuclear capabilities key.
11: Will President Trump settle for a series of promises, including promises Iran has made in the past, because it gets him out of this mess he's gotten himself into?
9: And Paramount's takeover of Warner Brothers has been given the all clear by the US Justice Department. 1,400 Hollywood actors, directors and filmmakers signed their opposition to the deal.
0: Bundaberg farmers don't get days off. Neither does a Can-Am Defender. 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
12: Casey McLean has been ruled out of State of Origin Game 2 for New South Wales with a quad injury. Mark Nwanga Nitawaza has been promoted to the wing. Tolu Kola shifting to the centres. Dolphin star Jack Bostock has been added to the Blues bench. The Sharks searching for their fourth win in a row against the New Zealand Warriors in today's NRL encounter at Mount Smart. Coach Craig Fitzgibbon says a simplified game plan is behind their recent form.
13: Yeah, sometimes the changes to your team can help that simplification of how you want to play, and had to focus on the basics, which has served us well, and getting back to more spirited performances.
12: Well, the Eels host the Raiders tonight at Combank Stadium. AFL, Melbourne on the front foot against the Bombers. At last check up by 41 in the third quarter at the MCG. And history for FIFA World Cup co-host the USA in its clash against Paraguay.
14: For the first time, the they score four goals in a World Cup match. And what a calm finish this was.
12: America sealing a 4-1 win as heard on SBS. Earlier, Canada and Bosnia played out a 1-1 draw. That's sport. I'm Harrison Freed.
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15: Still a slight chance of a shower too this afternoon. Tomorrow, a possible shower 25. Monday, partly cloudy 25. For Nexus Pools, the best pools in Bundy. Today's UV reading is 5. That's moderate. And you can win big with 4BU's $10,000 cash tracks weekday mornings from 8:30 with Vic on The Big Breakfast.
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20: Welcome to the show with a reason for every song we play. The Rolling Stones have a busy time in their history. They are the feature artist. Tell you more about the reasons why in the next 15 minutes or so. Going to catch up with Debbie Gibson, who's touring the country later in the year with Go West. The classic album Double is Genesis. Invisible Touch came out 40 years ago this week. And there's a stack more, including the latest music news. Let's start, though, with a trio of legends that we lost this week. 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

0: The Rolling Stones are our feature artist on This Week in Music. More from them coming up. Before the end of the hour, we'll hear from Debbie Gibson, 80s icon, who's back on the road with Go West and coming our way in August. Next hour, the Aussie Top 5 is from June 14, 1982. We'll add some names to the birthday lists very soon. And up next, a defining moment for George Michael fans.
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2: I realised I made a boo-boo last night. I only noticed this morning as I was getting ready for work. I had left one of the windows unlocked in my house. I forget a bit. I was just like, holy dooly. We technically were sleeping all through the night with the house wide open. All it needs is one opportunistic D-bag being like, I might check this out. I mean, there's literally nothing worth stealing in the house, but, you know, principle. I must never let my housemates find out.
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27: This week in 2007, George Michael became the first musical artist to perform at the brand new Wembley Stadium in London. He played two shows on his 25 live tour, a big moment in George's career.
28: I'm so proud that I'm going to be opening. It's like my dream come true. And last year, when they didn't get it in time, they didn't open it in time, I think it was the second year in a row that they said they were going to finish it. I think Robbie Williams and the Stones and Bon Jovi were all on tour and wanting to play and stuff. And when I heard that the stadium wasn't ready, something in my brain went, you could get really lucky because none of those people will be touring next year. And you might be. So I approached the directors of Multiplex, I think it is, the people that built the stadium. Yeah, and I said, look, I know you guys are fighting against time, but if you want to give me this opening gig, I don't mind when it happens. You know, I'm not going to sue you for being late or anything. I just want to do it when it opens. I want it to be me. They came down and saw an Earls Court show and soon after said yes, which was, I was just, it's a dream.
27: The original Wembley Stadium, of course, hosted just about every iconic performance from Queen to Live Aid, In Excess. It was knocked down in 2003. Here's George performing at that opening concert. It's I'm Your Man on This Week in Music.

0: This week in Music's On, with a reason for every song we play, Billy Joel was at the top of the American Albums Chart with Glass Houses this week in 1980, his second American number one album. It stayed there for 6 weeks, and from it, that's You May Be Right. You got Jason Staveley here. Our classic album double is Invisible Touch from Genesis, released 40 years ago this week. We get to that before the end of the show, when we'll also check everybody on our birthday list. We'll add our first name to that list next.
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9: 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Bundaberg.

0: 1986, 40 years ago, receiving an honorary knighthood. Another Sir this week was Sir Mick Jagger. That happened in 2002. One of the reasons the Rolling Stones are our feature artist, they are coming up very soon. Latest music news next hour and the Aussie Top 5 recap from June 14, 1982.
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22: I'm John Fabris, a man who hired a boat, was found dead in Sydney's Parramatta River today. What's believed to be his 7-year-old daughter is missing. Police are searching the Hen and Chicken Bay area. They'd been contacted after the man's body was found.
23: Police received a call from a friend of the man to say that he had concerns for the child's welfare and the man's welfare.
22: Also in Sydney today, a 35-year-old woman was critically injured in a shark attack off Coogee Beach. Off-duty lifeguards and doctors applied bandages to her limbs and she was rushed to hospital. Multiple beaches are closed for 48 hours. And America shot down some more of Iran's attack drones threatening ships in the Strait of Hormuz. Both sides have been declaring progress on forging a peace deal. Security analyst Hal Kempfer telling Fox there are positive signs.
24: President Trump mentioned the deal might be signed in Europe. He's heading over to Europe for the G7 meeting. Iran is recognizing their economy is in a horrible shape. shape.
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3: Casey McLean will miss Game 2 of Origin for New South Wales with a quad injury. Tolu Kola shifting to the centres with Mark Nwanganeetawase making his Blues debut on the wing. Dolphin star Jack Bostock has been added to the bench. New Zealand Warriors return to Mount Smart to tackle the Sharks in this afternoon's NRL encounter. Prop Jackson Ford says they've made it a fortress.
11: The boys are itching. Feels like, yeah, forever. We haven't played back here. As Warriors, we love this is our home field, so we love coming out here.
3: To the AFL, nearing full-time at the MCG. At last check, the Demons up by 45 points over the Bombers. A dream start for co-hosts, the USA at the FIFA World Cup, sealing a 4-1 win over Paraguay. Manager Mauricio Pochettino stoked with their performance.
25: So, so proud. Deserve big credit for this performance here. The most important is the performance and the feeling. We know that that's only the start. It's only one game.
3: On the SBS, Canada and Bosnia settling for a 1-1 draw early this morning. That's sport. I'm Harrison Freed.
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27: Still a slight chance of a shower too this afternoon. Tomorrow, a possible shower 25. Monday, partly cloudy 25. For Nexus Pools, the best pools in Bundy. Today's UV reading is 5. 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
41: What was number one this week in 1982? The Aussie Top 5 recap is coming up, as well as the latest music news. There's another tune from the Rolling Stones, and here's another of the artists on our birthday list this week, a guy who famously impersonated David Bowie on television.
42: When I finally met Bowie, he said to me, "Oh, I hear you wanted me on Stars in the Rise." I went, "I won twice." He goes, "Well done, sir."
41: Boy George, happy birthday. It's This Week in Music.

0: This week in music, with a reason for every song we play, Extreme were at number one in America this week in 1991 with More Than Words. It's Jason Staveley here this weekend. Mick Hucknall talks about a band that inspired him and Simply Red's in the next 10 minutes. We'll also update the very latest music news. And Tears for Fears' first American number one hit single plays next.
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0: This Week in Music, with a reason for every song we play. What was the reason behind Mick Hucknall getting into music?
1: I was inspired by the fact that the Beatles were poor, working-class boys. They made it, and I thought, well, if they can do it, well, why can't other people do it? We could do it, you know?
0: Mick is on our birthday list this week. That simply read, Something Got Me Started. Before that, a song that used to be called Everybody Wants to Go to War. They changed it to Everybody Wants to Rule the World, those Tears for Fears boys, and had it as a number one hit single in America this week in 1985.
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0: 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I caught up with Al Anderson from the group through the week.
3: When Bob Marley passed, 99% of the band was still alive, including the Eitri. There was only Bob who was missing. And one by one, the band members went on their journey. And so I got one of the last remaining Wailers that was with Bob Marley. I call myself the original Wailers because we represent the education that I got from Bob Marley, Peter Tosh, and Buddy Wailer.
0: They will be touring in March 2027. In fact, it's been a massive week for tour announcements. The Gabba will host a massive one-night-only affair on December 5. Carreras and Friends features Jose Carreras alongside stars like Robbie Williams, The Corrs, Ronan Keating, Ann Wilson. This list is incredible. Darren Hayes of Savage Garden, Natalie Imbruglia, Shepherd and more. 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Air Supply are doing dates to celebrate their 50th anniversary, starting on the Gold Coast on December 3. And Simple Minds have shows scheduled for February 2027. Celebrating their 50th anniversary, they're bringing Gary Newman with them. Tickets and dates from destroyalllines.com. They're on sale this Friday. And with that, you're up to date on This Week in Music.
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0: UB40 had their third number one hit single on their hands this week back in 1993, a song that Elvis Presley took to number one back in 1962, Can't Help Falling in Love with You. Jason Staveley here. Our classic album double is 40 years young this week. Talking Invisible Touch from Genesis, a couple of tracks from that coming up. And everybody who's been celebrating a birthday, we'll add another couple of names to the list next hour.
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19: I'm John Fabris. A shark attack off Sydney's Coogee Beach today hospitalised a woman in a critical condition. The 35-year-old was struck about 30 metres offshore. Police in Sydney are investigating whether family violence is involved in a man's body being found in the Parramatta River today. His missing 7-year-old daughter was last seen with him in a hired boat. Superintendent McDonald confirming her mother's been informed.
20: Her husband is now deceased, who also knows that a major search operation is underway for her 7-year-old daughter. It would rock any mother to the core.
19: And American forces today shot down more attack drones from Iran bound for the Strait of Hormuz. This as both the US and Iran signal major headway on a peace deal. Security analyst Hal Kempfer.
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22: Maroons enforcer Tino Fasulmalaawi has been rocked by the death of his father just days out from Origin 2. Queensland coach Billy Slater confirming the heartbreaking news today, saying the squad is now wrapping its arms around their teammate. Meantime, Casey McLean's been ruled out of Game 2, suffering a quad injury at New South Wales training.
23: Early in the session, he strained a thigh to his right leg, the opposite side to his ankle. Our medical staff believe his ankle was fine, but obviously he was... You need to train this morning to get through, so this has come totally as a shock.
22: Blues team manager Frank Panisi there. Mark Nwanganidawaze has been promoted to the wing, with Tolu Kola shifting to the centres. NRL action resumes shortly across the ditch, where the New Zealand Warriors are facing the Sharks. And the Socceroos have wrapped up preparations ahead of tomorrow's World Cup opener against Turkey. Striker Mo Touré absent from training on Thursday, but coach Tony Popovic insists everyone's healthy.
24: Touré's good as well, fine. So everyone's available, which is what a coach wants.
22: At Sport, I'm Harrison Preeb.
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25: Still a slight chance of a shower too this afternoon. Tomorrow, a possible shower 25. Monday, partly cloudy 25. For Nexus Pools, the best pools in Bundy. Today's UV reading is 5. 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
31: Everybody who's been celebrating a birthday this week gets a mention towards the end of the hour. We've also got our classic album double and another tune from our feature artist, the Rolling Stones, coming up. Let's get back to the music with a lady who became the first female Canadian to have an American number one album. That album was released this week back in 1995. We're talking about Jagged Little Pill from Alanis Morissette. And here she is on This Week in Music.

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0: This week in music, with a reason for every song we play, Nick Rhodes of Duran Duran is on our birthday list. We give you Planet Earth, their debut top 10 hit here in Australia. You got Jason Staveley here. We're on through everybody on the birthday list before the end of the show. And between now and then, a couple of tracks from Invisible Touch from Genesis, released this week 40 years ago. It's our classic album double.
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2: Yes, winding down. Gary had eye issues and I'd been diagnosed with MS, so it was to wind down a little bit. 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

0: Week in Music comes to a close with the song released 50 years ago this week. Play that funky music from Wild Cherry. Now, coming up next weekend, Phil Collins will be our feature artist. The Defining Moments acknowledges an invention that completely revolutionised music. You know, classic album Double Discovery from ELO, their first number one record. And Alex James of Blur is on the line from Natta. He's bringing his Britpop Classical show to Australia in November. So enjoy what's left of this weekend. Have a fantastic week. And thanks for listening.
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2: I'm John Fabris. A man seen in a hire boat with his 7-year-old daughter today was found dead in Sydney's Parramatta River while the girl's missing. Superintendent Christine McDonald's committing all possible resources to find her.
3: Whether this was an accident or whether it was intentional, that will form part of our inquiries. We're looking obviously at everything. It's definitely a line of inquiry.
2: Coogee and nearby Sydney beaches are closed over this morning's shark attack, hospitalising a woman in her 30s in a critical condition. Michael Corliss from the ambulance service understands she was swimming around 30 metres offshore.
4: She was brought to shore by an off-duty lifeguard and lifesavers on a longboard. There was off-duty doctors and off-duty lifeguards that commenced first aid by applying tourniquets to her limbs.
2: And a star on LA's Hollywood Walk of Fame has been unveiled for soccer champ David Beckham.
5: The 2849th member of the Hollywood Walk of Fame, Mr. David Beckham.
2: Beckham's good friend Tom Cruise was by his side.
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6: Round 15 of the NRL back underway. At last check, it's nil-all between the New Zealand Warriors and Sharks in the first half. Para and the Raiders are both fighting to keep pace with the top eight tonight at CommBank Stadium. Eagles coach Jason Riles sensing the desperation.
7: They're a big physical team, a lot of talented individuals, and they play a pretty unorthodox style of footy, have done for a long time, so we're going to have to tackle well.
6: Meantime, Queensland is rallying around Tino Fasua Malaoi after the passing of his father just days out from Origin. Melbourne has moved into the AFL top four, backing up from King's Birthday to down the Bombers by 45 points at the MCG. And the Socceroos have a clean bill of health ahead of tomorrow's World Cup opener against Turkey in Vancouver. Historically, Australia has been slow starters at the tournament. Coach Tony Popovich eager to hit the ground running.
8: Regardless of who the opponent is or which World Cup, you know, the first match, everyone wants to get off to a good start, and we're no different. We know we have a big challenge tomorrow.
6: That's sport, I'm Harrison Preeb.
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0: 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Tracy, you brought this place really to turn it into a family home.
1: Yes, winding down. Gary had eye issues and I'd been diagnosed with MS, so it was to wind down a little bit. There is no other hotel in Helidon, so we couldn't shut it down. It was the hub of the town, so it stayed open and we kept working.
0: Which is why we're choosing your pub to give the ultimate reno to.
1: Wow, thank you so much.
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1: My kitten at home was due for some medication the other day. It's one of those ones, and if you've got a pet, you'll get what I mean, right? It's one of those ones.

0: tablet to them. And that is just such an agonizing process. Part of me is just like, oh my God, I need to do this. But got to do it. Got to make sure that you keep up to date with your pet's medication. And the only way I can get my cat to take her tablets is if I literally grind it up into powder and I hide it in her food, which kind of looks a bit odd when I'm doing it. I'm really hoping that when I was preparing the medication the other day, that some creepy neighbor wasn't staring in through the window, seeing me chop up some fine powder with my credit card, because that would have been a bit awkward.
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1: 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There is no other hotel in Helidon, so we couldn't shut it down. It was the hub of the town, so it stayed open and we kept working.
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1: Sometimes you get into those long, heated discussions with people and it just goes on and on. It's great. I like that. You know, we need to be seeing more of that in society. Everyone's on their phones nowadays. Sometimes it's just good to have a good old-fashioned face-off, literally, with other people. My mates and I, we were all talking and we were discussing everything from AI to mental illness to the bloody history of the Wild West in America. It was genuinely bizarre because all of the subjects just flowed on smoothly and I was just like, what is going on here? How did this work? We've been here about 4 hours. No one's minds have been changed about anything, by the way. But everyone was putting forward their opinion and their stance. And it was great. I was just like, you know what? This is the adrenaline shot that I need to get started on a Sunday morning. I should be in Parliament, to be honest.
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2: Hi there, Alana McIntyre here with the latest. One beachgoer says the shark that bit a woman at a popular beach in Sydney was the size of a car. The woman in her 30s remains in a critical condition and the beach is closed. Surf lifesaver Charlie Verko helped save the woman yesterday at Coogee and has told Nine it's the second biggest shark he's ever seen.
3: It actually grabbed one of the girls and started dragging her around a little bit.
2: A seven-year-old girl's body has been recovered in the same Sydney Bay where her father was found dead. The man and the girl had both been seen in a small boat in Concord yesterday. Iran's casting doubt on whether a peace agreement with the US will be signed tomorrow, as Donald Trump claims. The deal is supposed to reopen the Strait of Hormuz and trigger a 60-day negotiation window. However, Iran says it hasn't been finalised. CNN's Oren Lieberman says there are conflicting reports about aspects of the deal.
4: Iran also said the agreement triggers the release of Iranian frozen assets, and that Trump won't admit this because of his own politics and because effectively it's embarrassing to him.
2: Lots of rain is moving across southern parts of the country, drenching parts of Tasmania, Victoria and New South Wales today. Winds ahead of the front will be strong as well. And a new lung cancer screening program has picked up more than 230 hidden cases after Anthony Albanese launched the free program a year ago.
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2: The Sharks have upset the Warriors with a 10-8 victory in a hard-fought contest in Auckland. In the final minutes, the game was level at 8-all until Braden Trindle slotted a 2-point field goal. Coach Craig Fitzgibbon speaking about what was going through his mind.
5: I wasn't feeling good, but I was also going, right, well, actually, to be honest, I was talking to the coaches about, right, golden point, he kicks it, what are we doing? We're kicking off, we're receiving, what do you want to do?
2: In the AFL, the Swans defeated the Power by 3 points in Adelaide. And today the Socceroos open their World Cup campaign. They take on Turkey in Vancouver.
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6: Mostly fine today with a top of 25 degrees, staying at a top of 25 over the next few days. Mostly sunny tomorrow, partly cloudy on Tuesday. 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
1: Yes, winding down, Gary had eye issues and I'd been diagnosed with MS, so it was to wind down a little bit. There is no other hotel in Helidon, so we couldn't shut it down. It was the hub of the town, so it stayed open and we kept working.
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13: Good morning, Alana McIntyre here with the latest. US President Donald Trump claims a deal will be signed tomorrow with Iran that immediately reopens the Strait of Hormuz to all. But Iran is claiming the framework hasn't been finalised. Al Jazeera's Hadi Jo Castro says a few parts of the agreement are unclear.
14: There is a missing mention of what happens with Lebanon and with Israel, which have been reportedly been points that these two sides are just perhaps not discussing or haven't been able to come to an agreement on. However, Trump is giving this timeline. He says tomorrow that this deal between Iran and the U.S. will be signed.
13: Police divers have recovered a body of a 7-year-old girl who went missing in Sydney's Inner West in the same bay that her father's body was found. The man, believed to be in his 40s, had been seen in a small hire boat with his daughter on the Parramatta River in Concord. Police say they received a welfare call from the father's friend yesterday. Coogee Beach will be closed in Sydney this morning after a woman was attacked by a huge shark there yesterday. The 35-year-old remains critical. Parts of New South Wales, Victoria and Tasmania are in for a drenching today. Strong winds are expected before the rain hits as well. And social media users are going crazy about a tender moment filmed between Victoria Beckham and Tom Cruise. The two celebs were at David Beckham's Hollywood Walk of Fame ceremony, with the Spice Girl and the Mission Impossible star sharing what looked like some intense eye contact before Tom kissed Victoria's hand.
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13: In NRL, the Eels have broken their losing streak, beating the Raiders 15-12 at CommBank. Canberra have to win at least 7 of their last 10 games if they want to return to the finals. Coach Ricky Stewart says they need to work on a number of things.
15: No, I don't want to take anything away from Parramatta's defence. They did a good job holding us out, but I thought we were pretty predictable, and that's not being disrespectful to Parramatta.
13: The Socceroos campaign starts today. The Aussies are taking on Turkey in Vancouver.
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16: Mostly fine today with a top of 25 degrees, staying at a top of 25 over the next few days. Mostly sunny tomorrow, partly cloudy on Tuesday. 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
30: Welcome to the show with a reason for every song we play. The Rolling Stones have a busy time in their history. They are the feature artist. Tell you more about the reasons why in the next 15 minutes or so. Going to catch up with Debbie Gibson, who's touring the country later in the year with Go West. The classic album Double is Genesis. Invisible Touch came out 40 years ago this week. And there's a stack more, including the latest music news. Let's start, though, with a trio of legends that we lost this week. First up, member of the Blues Brothers cast and true icon, Ray Charles.
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33: Well, I heard about the fella you've been dancing with all over the neighborhood. So why didn't you

0: The Rolling Stones are our feature artist on This Week in Music. More from them coming up. Before the end of the hour, we'll hear from Debbie Gibson, 80s icon, who's back on the road with Go West and coming our way in August. Next hour, the Aussie Top 5 is from June 14, 1982. We'll add some names to the birthday lists very soon. And up next, a defining moment for George Michael fans.
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0: This Week in Music's on with a reason for every song we play. Billy Joel was at the top of the American Albums Chart with Glass Houses this week in 1980, his second American number one album. It stayed there for 6 weeks, and from it, that's You May Be Right. You got Jason Staveley here. Our classic album double is Invisible Touch from Genesis, released 40 years ago this week. We get to that before the end of the show, when we'll also check everybody on our birthday list. We'll add our first name to that list next.
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0: This week in music, there's the Boomtown Rats, as Bob Geldof was on the Queen's birthday honours list this week back in 1986, 40 years ago, receiving an honorary knighthood. Another Sir this week was Sir Mick Jagger. That happened in 2002. One of the reasons the Rolling Stones are our feature artist, they are coming up very soon. Latest music news next hour and the Aussie Top 5 recap from June 14, 1982.
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4: Good morning, Alana McIntyre here with the latest. Thousands are expected to flock to venues across the nation today to watch the Socceroos begin their World Cup campaign. The Australians will take on Turkey in Vancouver in a couple of hours' time. Most cities and towns are holding public watch parties. Sydney's eastern beaches are shut this morning after a woman was mauled by a massive shark at Coogee Beach. The 35-year-old remains critical after being attacked while doing laps along the shore yesterday. Paddleboarder Charlie Verko rushed in to help the woman and says he hasn't seen a shark that big in a long time.
5: I saw the shark come out of the water and it was one of the biggest I've ever seen. I was pretty scared. I had to go paddle up to her and grab her arm and just drag her in, paddling with one arm to the beach.
4: On Nine there, Donald Trump says a deal will be signed tomorrow with Iran and that the Strait of Hormuz will reopen immediately. However, Iran says the framework is yet to be finalised. There are fears of panic buying at the Bowser again, with the Energy Minister confirming the halving of the fuel excise and giving back of the GST windfall will end in the new financial year. A 7-year-old's body has been found in the same Sydney Bay where her father was found deceased yesterday. Police are looking for an impatient driver who rammed into another vehicle at a drive-through on the Gold Coast. The accused left his vehicle at the scene after threatening teenagers with a screwdriver. And southern parts of the nation are set to be drenched today. Rain is moving across Tasmania, Victoria and New South Wales.
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4: The Sharks have upset the Warriors in New Zealand, defeating them in the final minutes. The game was level at 8-all until Braden Trindle slotted a 2-point field goal. Cronulla coach Craig Fitzgibbon calling it a tough battle.
7: I just feel like both teams should be proud of their efforts today, and there's no loser. We get 2 points, but you know, both teams threw down pretty hard.
4: The Eels beat the Raiders and Tony Popovich says the Socceroos will try to spoil the party for Turkey today in Vancouver.
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0: week in music with a reason for every song we play. Extreme were at number one in America this week in 1991 with More Than Words. It's Jason Staveley here this weekend. Mick Hucknall talks about a band that inspired him and Simply Red's in the next 10 minutes. We'll also update the very latest music news. And Tears for Fears' first American number one hit single plays next.
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0: If you're keen to, you know, maybe have a barbie or two this weekend, don't worry if it's going to rain, you know, rain, hail or shine, there's always a couple of snags to throw on the barbie. I'm joined today by Ken from Ken's Kepnock Butcher. Ken, great to have you back. How are you? Happy Friday.
1: Absolutely fantastic, mate.
0: Oh, that's good weekend. 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Oh, yeah, the weekend has arrived. What do you got for us?
1: Mate, we got 2 kilos of the barbie snags for only $20. 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
0: Ooh, okay. 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
0: Beautiful. Don't wait until Sunday afternoon, though. Get on over to Ken's Kepnock Butcher right away. Get yourself some of those amazing deals. Or should I say snag some of those amazing deals. Not great with the puns, but I think I'll leave those to you, Ken.
1: We'll have a go.
0: Good on you, Ken. Thanks very much, mate. Have a great weekend.
1: You too.
0: Head on over to Ken's Kepnock Butchery today just in time to grab some great weekend deals. It's 1332 4BU. We are live and local.
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0: This Week in Music, with a reason for every song we play. What was the reason behind Mick Hucknall getting into music?
1: I was inspired by the fact that the Beatles were poor, working-class boys. They made it, and I thought, well, if they can do it, well, why can't other people do it? We could do it, you know?
0: Mick is on our birthday list this week. That simply read, Something Got Me Started. Before that, a song that used to be called Everybody Wants to Go to War. They changed it to Everybody Wants to Rule the World, those Tears for Fears boys, and had it as a number one hit single in America this week in 1985.
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0: Tickets for the original Wailers Aussie tour went on sale on Friday, thanks to metropolistouring.com. I caught up with Al Anderson from the group through the week.
3: When Bob Marley passed, 99% of the band was still alive, including the I-Tree. There was only Bob who was missing. And one by one, the band members went on their journey. And so I got one of the last remaining Wailers that was with Bob Marley. I call myself the original Wailers because we represent the education that I got from Bob Marley, Peter Tosh, and Bunny Wailer.
0: They will be touring in March 2027. In fact, it's been a massive week for tour announcements. The Gabba will host a massive one-night-only affair on December 5. Carreras and Friends features Jose Carreras alongside stars like Robbie Williams, The Corrs, Ronan Keating, Ann Wilson. This list is incredible. Darren Hayes of Savage Garden, Natalie Imbruglia, Shepherd and more. Tickets are on sale Monday. Air Supply are doing dates to celebrate their 50th anniversary, starting on the Gold Coast on December 3. And Simple Minds have shows scheduled for February 2027. Celebrating their 50th anniversary, they're bringing Gary Newman with them. Tickets and dates from destroyalllines.com. They're on sale this Friday. And with that, you're up to date on This Week in Music.
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0: UB40 had their third number one hit single on their hands this week back in 1993, a song that Elvis Presley took to number one back in 1962, Can't Help Falling in Love With You. Jason Staveley here. Our classic album double is 40 years young this week. Talking Invisible Touch from Genesis, a couple of tracks from that coming up, and everybody who's been celebrating a birthday. We'll add another couple of names to the list next hour.
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14: Hi there, Alana McIntyre here with the latest. One beachgoer says the shark that bit a woman at a popular beach in Sydney was the size of a car. The woman in her 30s remains in a critical condition and the beach is closed. Surf lifesaver Charlie Verko helped save the woman yesterday at Coogee and has told Nine it's the second biggest shark he's ever seen.
15: It actually grabbed one of the girls and started dragging her around a little bit.
14: A 7-year-old girl's body has been recovered in the same Sydney Bay where her father was found dead. The man and the girl had both been seen in a small boat in Concord yesterday. Iran's casting doubt on whether a peace agreement with the US will be signed tomorrow, as Donald Trump claims. The deal is supposed to reopen the Strait of Hormuz and trigger a 60-day negotiation window. However, Iran says it hasn't been finalised. CNN's Oren Lieberman says there are conflicting reports about aspects of the deal.
16: Iran also said the agreement triggers the release of Iranian frozen assets, and that Trump won't admit this because of his own politics and because effectively it's embarrassing to him.
14: Lots of rain is moving across southern parts of the country, drenching parts of Tasmania, Victoria and New South Wales today. Winds ahead of the front will be strong as well. And a new lung cancer screening program has picked up more than 230 hidden cases after Anthony Albanese launched the free program a year ago.
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14: The Sharks have upset the Warriors with a 10-8 victory in a hard-fought contest in Auckland. In the final minutes, the game was level at 8-all until Braden Trindle slotted a 2-point field goal. Coach Craig Fitzgibbon speaking about what was going through his mind.
17: I wasn't feeling good, but I was also going, to be honest, I was talking to the coaches about, golden point, he kicks it, what are we doing? We're kicking off, we're receiving, what do you want to do?
14: In the AFL, the Swans defeated the Power by 3 points in Adelaide. And today the Socceroos open their World Cup campaign. They take on Turkey in Vancouver.
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18: Mostly fine today with a top of 25 degrees, staying at a top of 25 over the next few days. Mostly sunny tomorrow, partly cloudy on Tuesday. And for Nexus Pools, the best pools in Bundy, today's UV reading is 4, which is moderate. You've got the chance.
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